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24: 20 years ago, the average attention span was about 2.5 minutes. Today, it's just 47 seconds. Pretty disconcerting. That's according to new research out of UC Irvine. But really, this isn't our fault, at least not entirely. We can blame technology and the world around us. Attention, it turns out, is not an unlimited resource. You only have so much of it to give. Start paying more attention to what times of the day you seem to be at your mental peak. Try to knock out the more complicated stuff during that time. It's also important to take breaks every so often so you can more easily lock in when you're trying to concentrate. One expert said, even trying to visualize where you want to end your day with everything all wrapped up or with tons left to do. That can act as a real motivator. I'm Dr. Sanjay Gupta, helping you live a better life.
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2: 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But if I could go back and like single one, it would probably be Church in a Chevy.
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Country Nights Live, it's Bev Rainey. Jordan Davis was hanging with us on Friday on the show, and we found out about his love for true crime. We'll hear more about that coming up in two songs. Here's Ella Langley's Choosing Texas.

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28: 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The body actually switches the dominant nostril as frequently as every 2 hours while we're awake. 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

0: I guess if you're going to do it, the best place to do it is at Target. I'm Justin. This is the Overnight Ride. It took me a few days to process this, to put the story together of what I witnessed at 9:30 p.m. in a Target parking lot. I had just got some ice cream with a friend, and we were walking to Target to pick some stuff up, household things. I needed razors, and I hear doors of a car slamming multiple times over and over. So I gotta investigate. I need to see what is going down. So I find the car. We keep our distance because this man is very angry. Car door slams, and my guy punts an energy drink 50 feet in the air. Like, if an NFL scout was near him, he probably would have got signed. And I went, that's weird. Let's keep watching. But also, be nonchalant. You don't want to stare. So we're walking through Target. We get in Target. See the guy storm in through the Target doors. And I see that his pants are very, very, very wet. I say, he must have peed himself in the car. That's why he's mad. And a couple minutes go by and I piece it together. He must have spilt the energy drink on his pants to take out his frustration, punted the can 50 feet in the air. So I go, okay, funny, put it out of my mind. Then I hear him storming around the corner about 10 minutes later, once again, with, in his right hand, a pair of pants. New pair of pants that he probably got off the clearance rack, because you're not going to spend a whole bunch of money on new pants that you just spilt, that you spilt energy drink on. I said to myself, you know what? If I ever have to pee myself, the best place would be Target. I know this guy's misfortune is terrible, but the lesson I learned is, if you're going to wet your pants, make sure the place has a good clearance rack so you can get new ones.
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12: A better life with Dr. Sanjay Gupta.
13: Slowly but surely, AI is seeping its way into every corner of our lives. One area perhaps I didn't expect is diet advice. A new study out of Turkey found that chatbots are recommending to teen boys and girls that they restrict their daily calories to dangerously low levels and eat a balance of nutrients that are kind of out of whack. Remember, teenagers are growing, one pediatrician told us. If they aren't getting enough nutrition, it can really stunt their growth on a number of levels. And in extreme cases, it can lead to significant health consequences. Large language models, LLMs, they are designed to agree with you. So if you're looking to lose weight, they're going to push you pretty hard in that direction. They also sometimes don't know how to tell the difference between good information and bad information. And you know who does? Your doctor. I'm Dr. Sanjay Gupta, helping you live a better life.
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0: say so. I like to rearrange our thinking sometimes. My name's Justin. This is the Overnight Ride. It's that time of year when we get the list of the top beaches in the United States. This from Dr. Beach, who is a real doctor. He is a coastal scientist, Dr. Stephen Leatherman. You know, the last name's ironic, which means he spends a lot of time at the beach tanning, so he kind of looks like leather, I guess. So Leatherman is appropriate. He's been ranking the country's 650 public beaches since 1991. Let me give you the top five. Main Beach, East Hampton, New York. Wailea Beach, Maui, Hawaii. Kaladesi Island State Park in Clearwater, Florida. St. Andrews State Park in Panama City, Florida. Number one, I'm going to butcher the name. Papui Beach, Kauai, Hawaii. Okay, you take the list, you're like, I'm not going to go there. That is why I always say the best beach in the United States is the closest beach to you. Whatever beach you can get to quickly and get to cheaply and not spend the money, that is the top beach. The one I can drive to. The one that's right here. The one I know I can control my circumstances. I don't have to get in a plane. I don't have to go anywhere. Maybe a little plane. The best beach is the closest one to you. If you adopt that thinking, you'll have no FOMO.
1: 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The Overnight Ride will be right back.
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0: changing the name and the location of this person in order to protect their identity and not give them up. My name's Justin. This is the Overnight Ride. Before we get there, third places were a tradition a couple years ago. They've kind of gone away since the pandemic. What is a third place? So you go to work, you go home, somewhere else where you socialize and meet people. So cafes, bars, parks, gyms. No one really has the third place to socialize. Well, now they're coming back because people realize they really need social, they really need interaction with people and not just screen time. The emerging trend for the third place is hotel lobbies. Now, if you've listened to the show, you know I love a hotel lobby, mostly for the hotel make your own breakfast waffle in the morning. It is one of my simple pleasures in life. Like, you're not going to go hang out at the hotel in the morning. It's usually afterwards. And this makes sense because they're not going to rush you out. I guess the staff assumes you're waiting for a room, waiting for a ride, waiting for your friends to get in there. So you can just roll up and sit down. Don't steal anything. Now, here's the protection part of me talking. Someone in my family who lives in a certain location in the United States, protecting their identity, has been doing this for years, ahead of the trend. But they go in the morning to take care of business. Like He's not taking work meetings. He just goes to the same hotel every morning for 25 years to conduct business. He doesn't want to do it at home because people will get mad at him, if you get what I'm saying. Nothing illegal. He's dropping something off.
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As we await 2027, where Florida Georgia Line says they are flirting with the idea of playing new shows, Brian Kelly, Tyler Hubbard, still putting out new music on their own, gearing off for that tour eventually. New from Tyler Hubbard, it's Land on the Overnight Ride. Land.

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0: Time to keep the kids busy. I'm Justin. It is the Overnight Ride. List of top five toys to keep the kids busy during the summer was released. Number five, a bubble machine. You can pop those. Number four, badminton or croquet set. Number three, walkie-talkies. That should be number one. Number two, stomp rockets. You know those things, put the rocket on, you stomp on the pad, the rocket shoots up. They're great. Until they get stuck on top of something or in a tree. And number one, reusable water balloons. I have seen these. It kind of forms a pocket. You throw it, it explodes. You get to reuse it. You don't have to tie it or touch the balloons, which I hate doing. I'm going to add one to here. The coolest summer toy of all time. Maybe the most violent. And no, it's not lawn darts. The Crazy Daisy, which was a sprinkler. It was like a PVC tube that was flexible. And at the top was a petals from a daisy. And it shot water out. The problem was the thing was so violent. It would whip around. It would cut you up like razor blades. But it developed character. I don't know if they still sell it. I feel like it's been pulled from the market like lawn darts. But if you can find a Crazy Daisy. Hours of fun. Also helps your agility, too, so you don't get sliced.
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2: 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Thank you for being part of our family. The Overnight Ride will be right back.
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0: Stephen Wilson Jr. and Gary on The Overnight Ride. Some housekeeping. Corey Kent has a new album. It will be out at the end of September called Heartland Rock and Roll. And he will be on the show once again, joining a very small list of people who have been on this show two times. I did not give him a plaque. I feel like when you hit five, you may get a plaque or like a robe. They do that on Saturday Night Live.
1: 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We'll be right back.
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0: My name's Justin. This is The Overnight Ride. Who's this?
1: Just the joke guy.
0: Jeff calling in from Texas. Dallas specifically. We'll make you laugh, make you cry, make you groan, make you think. What do you got?
1: If Jelly Roll loses any more weight, we're going to have to start calling him Veggie Roll. My ducks may not be in a row, but at least they're having fun. 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
1: 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Have a great night.
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21: A better life with Dr. Sanjay Gupta.
22: Slowly but surely, AI is seeping its way into every corner of our lives. One area perhaps I didn't expect is diet advice. A new study out of Turkey found that chatbots are recommending to teen boys and girls that they restrict their daily calories to dangerously low levels and eat a balance of nutrients that are kind of out of whack. Remember, teenagers are growing, one pediatrician told us. If they aren't getting enough nutrition, it can really stunt their growth on a number of levels. And in extreme cases, it can lead to significant health consequences. Large language models, LLMs, they are designed to agree with you. So if you're looking to lose weight, they're going to push you pretty hard in that direction. They also sometimes don't know how to tell the difference between good information and bad information. And you know who does? Your doctor. I'm Dr. Sanjay Gupta, helping you live a better life.
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0: 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New album, Magnolia Sage, out right now, and he celebrated by freshly burning some guitars with artwork, not setting them on fire.
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15: 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Coming up.
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0: Mornings. I don't know if you realize today's the 1st of June.
18: It is June 1st.
0: The 1st.
19: I can't believe it, can you?
20: No. You believe it is June 1st already?
18: Hard to believe it's June already, right?
0: No, I can't. And so we're about to play the 1st June edition of Are You Smarter Than Kincaid? Are you feeling June smart this morning? Yes, you are. Can you totally kick my butt in 5 questions. I believe you can. I sit out in the hallway, and because the radio station's heard in the hallway on Mondays, I have to plug my ears. I swear one of these Mondays I'm going to give myself an ear infection.
21: Like, why don't you just go in this room and hear?
0: Because then I can't. Well, yeah, you pound on the wall when you're done, and then I'll come back in. Okay, will you do that? All right, yeah. I'll go to the adjoining studio with nothing playing. That'll be really great. If you'd like to play the game this morning, you're playing for a I'm Smarter Than Kincaid shirt, because I don't know if you realize, it is June 1st.
18: It is June 1st.
0: It's important. We have a win today.
21: Okay.
0: It's important. What?
21: You're going to be June bug.
22: What's the date again?
0: The 1st of June.
22: Oh, okay,
0: I don't know if you knew. Yeah, it's very important.
21: What's tomorrow?
0: The 2nd. All right. Be right back. We're going to play the game next. Let's see how you do.

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0: Man, we have, the group chat was nonstop over the weekend. We have got a dish on the way this morning, don't we?
6: Okay. When I sent the thing about Morgan Wallen, did you not see it? And then you sent it, and everybody, I was like,
0: this was a funny thing. No, I was being funny. So you, what had happened was you sent the first thing about Morgan Wallen,
6: yeah,
0: but it didn't bring you directly to the video. So I skipped the middleman and I'm like, here's the actual video. And so I posted it. And I think Marcus was being funny.
6: Yeah, I was like, anyone else?
0: And then Marcus sent the same, a different article about Morgan Wallen.
6: You know what? Grow up, boy. Come on.
7: Yeah.
6: Good
0: Lord.
6: Morgan
0: Wallen had an onstage incident.
6: If I was his mama, I would be like, when you get home, I'm going to spank you.
7: I feel like he goes months. Close to a year with nothing going on. He lays low.
6: And then
7: you think, oh, he's really matured. He's grown up. And then something like this happens.
6: Yeah. No, he hasn't. He hasn't changed.
0: Lots of discussion about what had happened on stage.
6: Yeah, we'll tell you what he did.

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12: Good morning, it's Kincaid and Dallas. This guy, Dallas, is planning his most amazing birthday trip ever for his 50th birthday. He thought of everything.
13: Mm-hmm.
12: I mean, the plans were immaculate, except the day of travel, he didn't realize that one major thing was wrong, and his family went on the trip without him. That's next.
13: What?

0: what would you have done in this situation? You're in a competitive canoe race in Monterey Bay when all of a sudden a sea lion leaps up into your canoe. Would you continue? Would you yell at the sea lion to leave? Or would you uncontrollably scream?
1: No, I would have put the oar down and I would have started petting him. I would have been like, oh, Mr. Sea Lion.
0: You would have thrown the race to pet the sea lion.
1: Yeah. I wouldn't have cared about the race to pet the sea lion.
0: Here's
1: I'd rather
0: the reaction.
1: Pet the sea lion.
0: Here's the reaction from these women. Keep paddling.
1: I would have stopped and talked to him.
2: Hi.
3: I'm Dallas. I'm supposed to win this race, but I want to take you home.
1: I would have said, do you have any friends that are bears?
0: A special good morning to anyone who, much like me, thinks that all wild enemies.
1: What?
0: All wild enemies.
2: It's a Monday.
0: It is the 1st of June.
2: It is. We're going to pass on the 1st of the month, but not the 2nd of the month.
0: I am convinced that all wild animals that jump in unexpectedly all have rabies, because the only things that approach you have rabies, regardless of where they're from. They have the ocean form of the rabies. I cannot talk the rabies.
2: The ocean rabies.
0: I don't know. It doesn't exist. But
1: is
0: I'm
1: that
0: convinced.
1: Like salty bees or something?
0: Salty rabies. Exactly.
2: They turn you into a mermaid.
0: With rabies.
1: I would love that. I'd love to be a mermaid.
2: Me too.
0: I'm so convinced that like anything that approaches you that shouldn't has rabies, and I'm going to get it because they're going to bite me. And I don't want the rabies shots.
2: I don't think rabies. I just think anything that approaches me that shouldn't, like a wild animal, is going to attack me.
0: Really? It's so funny. And I just think that everything. So I'm like, ooh, I would probably jump out and swim.
2: I don't know how I would react, honestly. I'd probably try to, like, see, I would see what his vibe is, the sea lion's vibe.
1: Yeah, me
2: if
1: too.
2: It looks like it's angry, then maybe I'd jump ashore. But if he looks like he just wants to cuddle and hang out, all right.
1: I would
2: come
1: cuddle.
2: Along.
1: Cuddle
0: been
1: with
0: there?
1: The sea lion.
0: Okay.
1: Mm-hmm. All right. What if there's like a really good woman? Yeah, good-looking woman walking towards you.
0: Oh, rabies, definitely. Because why? What woman would like come and approach me? Never, no. Even people, someone approaching me, oh, they must have rabies. I'm on foam patrol.
1: The show never ends. Find out what we're up to. Keep up with us on Facebook, Instagram. And hey, sometimes we get really crazy and post something on TikTok.
0: Once every 8 years.
1: Maybe.
0: Look for Kincaid and Dallas. 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
3: A better life with Dr. Sanjay Gupta.
4: Heart disease is still the leading cause of death here in the United States and around the world. But what if there was something you could do earlier in life to reduce the odds of becoming a statistic? Well, here in the United States, tens of millions of adults already take a statin to lower their cholesterol. But new guidance put out by the American College of Cardiology and the American Heart Association now emphasize that treating high cholesterol sooner could significantly reduce a person's lifetime risk of heart attack or stroke. How early are we talking? In your 30s, believe it or not. Of course, you need to talk to your doctor about whether statins are right for you, but you should know that the evidence is really starting to stack up that shows the earlier you get a jump on reducing lifelong exposure to plaque-causing lipids and lipoproteins, the better the odds are going to be for you. Make sure you get your cholesterol checked. That's the first step. I'm Dr. Sanjay Gupta, helping you live a better life.
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12: You ever wake up in the middle of the night or maybe first thing in the morning and notice drool on your pillow? Unless you're sleeping next to someone who hasn't already seen all your good, bad, and ugly, it's probably not that big a deal and not anything to worry about, unless it's something that just started happening recently. When people drool at night, it's often because of a stuffy nose, acid reflux, or being a mouth breather. People who sleep on their stomach or side are more likely to drool than someone who sleeps on their back. But in some cases, drooling at night can be a warning sign of something more serious, like dental issues, sleep apnea, or even early symptoms of Parkinson's disease. If you're at all concerned about this, the best place to start is with an ENT doctor, an ears, nose, and throat doctor. They can recommend a sleep study to possibly get some answers. I'm Dr. Sanjay Gupta, helping you live a better life.
13: We're partly sunny in the upper 70s Monday, mostly cloudy at times, love around the showers and storms diving across western Kentucky. It's largely going to bypass us to the west. Partly cloudy, mid-50s overnight. Sunny Tuesday, upper 70s, more sunshine Wednesday with high pressure in control. Highs in the upper 70s around 80 degrees. Meteorologist Tom Ackerman with your LEX18 Storm Tracker forecast on Lexington's new country leader, K92.9.
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Don Pardee with Boots Off, Middays with Deidre, a little Kenny Chesney with Grace Potter now, Morgan Wallen on the way, and if you heard Kincaid in Dallas this morning, you already know he broke a piano over the weekend. I'll tell you about it coming up.

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12: Lexington weather.
13: We're partly sunny in the upper 70s Monday, mostly cloudy at times, love around the showers and storms diving across western Kentucky. It's largely going to bypass us to the west. Partly cloudy, mid-50s overnight. Sunny Tuesday, upper 70s. More sunshine Wednesday with high pressure in control. Highs in the upper 70s around 80 degrees. Meteorologist Tom Ackerman with your LEX18 Storm Tracker forecast on Lexington's new country leader, K92.9.
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6: If you're caring for an aging parent, you may feel quite often that you're alone in what you're doing. But you're not. Not by a long shot. According to a new report by the Pew Research Center, 10% of U.S. adults are caring for a parent over age 65. Millions more are caring for a spouse or partner 65 or older. Beyond the sheer numbers, this report, perhaps unsurprisingly, found a major difference in caregiver well-being between men and women. One psychologist we spoke to suggested thinking 5 years in the future and imagining where you are right now. Will you be glad you took something on, or regretful that you didn't? You also need to cut yourself some slack, he said, especially women. Don't try to shoulder all of the burden by yourself. You might need to ask for help before you burn out. You'll be so glad you did. I'm Dr. Sanjay Gupta, helping you live a better life.
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1: We're partly sunny in the upper 70s Monday, mostly cloudy at times, a little round of showers and storms diving across western Kentucky. It's largely going to bypass us to the west. Partly cloudy, mid-50s overnight. Sunny Tuesday, upper 70s, more sunshine Wednesday with high pressure in control. Highs in the upper 70s around 80 degrees. Meteorologist Tom Ackerman with your LEX 18 Storm Tracker forecast on Lexington's new country leader, K92.9.
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43: Staying active every day will go a long way towards helping you live a happy, healthy, and pain-free life. And there is perhaps no movement more fundamental than walking. It reinforces the alignment, stability, and coordinated muscle activation that supports how your body moves, whether you're doing strenuous exercise or simply going about your daily life. This is according to Dana Santis, a strength and conditioning specialist. Even though you walk every day, Dana does say you can make small adjustments to immediately improve your walking mechanics. So, keep your rib cage stacked over your pelvis. Avoid leaning over or arching your lower back. Allow your arms to swing naturally in coordination with your legs. Keep your gaze forward, your jaw relaxed, and then just breathe in through your nose and out through your mouth. I'm Dr. Sanjay Gupta, helping you live a better life.
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5: We're partly sunny in the upper 70s Monday, mostly cloudy at times, love a round of showers and storms diving across western Kentucky. It's largely going to bypass us to the west. Partly cloudy, mid-50s overnight. Sunny Tuesday, upper 70s, more sunshine Wednesday with high pressure and control. Highs in the upper 70s, around 80 degrees. I'm meteorologist Tom Ackerman with your LEX18 Storm Tracker forecast on Lexington's new country leader, K92.9.
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0: 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Hey, it's Deidre. Had a big announcement this morning. 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

0: Hard to get those Sundays on with the clouds and the bluegrass. That's all right. No rain really expected today. It's going to stay out to the west. Highs in the upper 70s this afternoon, and we're going to have dry weather and highs warming to the low to mid 80s later in the week. We'll take it.
1: I don't know if you were looking at me or not. You probably smile like that all the time. I don't mean to bother you, but I could.

0: I would travel to the ends of the earth for a win for our Kentucky baseball team. Man, are they rolling in Morgantown, West Virginia. The regional tournament has been stellar. And last night, we were three outs from the third regional championship in four seasons for our Kentucky Wildcats. They were playing West Virginia, and it didn't work out the way we wanted it to. West Virginia took that game last night 11-9. So it's a winner-take-all game tonight for the Cats. They're 33-22 overall. Tonight's game has been scheduled for 6 o'clock, so be sure you get your blue on. You don't have to be in Morgantown for them to feel you cheering for the Cats. Just know they got to win today to go on to the Super Regional, and we certainly are here for that. Go Cats! We're cheering from Lexington, bringing it on the pipeline straight to you guys to help you bring home a win tonight. Sit tight. We got another more music marathon on the way. Matt Malone has your afternoon playlist set, and I will be back tomorrow at 10 after Kincaid in Dallas, hopefully to brag about a Kentucky win. We'll see. Fingers crossed.
1: Kincaid in Dallas.
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7: A better life with Dr. Sanjay Gupta.
8: If you're caring for an aging parent, you may feel quite often that you're alone in what you're doing. But you're not. Not by a long shot. According to a new report by the Pew Research Center, 10% of U.S. adults are caring for a parent over age 65. Millions more are caring for a spouse or partner 65 or older. Beyond the sheer numbers, this report, perhaps unsurprisingly, found a major difference in caregiver well-being between men and women. One psychologist we spoke to suggested thinking 5 years in the future and imagining where you are right now. Will you be glad you took something on, or regretful that you didn't? You also need to cut yourself some slack, he said, especially women. Don't try to shoulder all of the burden by yourself. You might need to ask for help before you burn out. You'll be so glad you did. I'm Dr. Sanjay Gupta, helping you live a better life.
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24: 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But you're not by a long shot. 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

0: Low Cash with Wrong Hearts, K92.9, Lexington's new country leader. My name is Matt Malone, and we are thrilled to be able to send you to the 65th annual Bluegrass Fair at Lexington's Masterson Station Park. It's going to be awesome. There's 11 nights of just so much fun, including some great rides. You got food, you got attractions, but you also have the Sea Lion Splash, Jurassic Kingdom Dinosaurs, and of course, the racing pigs, you gotta have them, right? Racing pigs are so much fun to watch. So, this is gonna be happening coming up this Thursday, starting at 10 a.m. We will give you keywords to text in for your chance to win. And, just saying, the Bluegrass Fair is Kentucky's largest county fair. So, let's get you in. We're K92.9. Another opportunity for you to win your way to the wonderful Bourbon and Beyond Festival in Louisville. We'll do that here just after 4.
1: Kincaid and Dallas. 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
28: More and more people are using magnesium supplements to help them sleep. But are they safe? And do they really work? Well, first, let's talk about actual magnesium. That's an essential mineral that is needed for more than 300 different processes in the body, according to one dietitian. And most people get enough of it simply from the foods they eat. Now, if you're not getting enough, there are a few different types of supplements you can try. But as always, you should talk to your doctor before starting any new medication or supplement, whether it's prescription or over-the-counter. Now, when it comes to the science, we looked into this, and I gotta say, there's not a lot of strong evidence that magnesium supplements will actually help you sleep. They might help you manage pain, they might help you lower your stress levels, or work to get your muscles to relax. And maybe it's those things then that help you get some better sleep. I'm Dr. Sanjay Gupta, helping you live a better life.
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22: We're partly sunny in the upper 70s Monday, mostly cloudy at times, a lot of round of showers and storms diving across western Kentucky. It's largely going to bypass us to the west. Partly cloudy, mid-50s overnight. Sunny Tuesday, upper 70s, more sunshine Wednesday with high pressure in control. Highs in the upper 70s around 80 degrees. Meteorologist Tom Ackerman with your LEX 18 Storm Tracker forecast on Lexington's new country leader, K92.9.
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be her. Ella Langley, K92.9. My name is Matt Malone. You probably have already heard or seen the headlines on socials that Morgan Wallen's tour stop in Denver didn't quite go as he planned, as he had some issues with his piano, finished the song, and went over and tipped it over. But here's the thing. Understand, don't do things out of frustration. But is this a lot different than a rock star smashing his guitar on stage? I don't know. Asking for a friend. Morgan, I'm the problem.

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7: 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Here's K92.9. Traffic.
8: Right now we have an injury collision to watch for. That's on inbound Richmond Road at Jacobson Park. They got the inbound lane shut down at this time, but you can use Hayes Boulevard as a detour to get around out there. Traffic's picking up on the outer loop of New Circle once you make it past the Richmond Road exit. Watch for increased traffic on inbound South Broadway at Boulevard Street. Also on inbound Tates Creek at New Circle. For traffic, I'm Roger Meadows.
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0: 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The Hammer Alley Podcast, an 80s flashback mockumentary. 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
6: We're partly sunny in the upper 70s Monday, mostly cloudy at times, a little round of showers and storms diving across western Kentucky. It's largely going to bypass us to the west. Partly cloudy, mid-50s overnight. Sunny Tuesday, upper 70s. More sunshine Wednesday with high pressure in control. Highs in the upper 70s around 80 degrees. Amateur meteorologist Tom Ackerman with your LEX 18 Storm Track

0: Little Big Town Pontoon, K92.9, Lexington's new country leader. My name is Matt Malone, and I'm not much for the made-up holidays of National Whatever Day, but apparently today is supposed to be National Dinosaur Day, and I bring this up not because, again, I want to celebrate by any means, but the number of people who can't name a single dinosaur to me is kind of astounding. We'll talk about that in 6 minutes and see if you fall into the group or not, or if you're surprised like me.
1: Yes, if you ever saw me out last Friday, a lying gimme.

0: Zach Todd with South of Sanity, K92.9, Lexington's new country leader. My name's Matt Malone. If you're planning on doing a movie night tonight, might want to make it something like, I don't know, Jurassic Park, or, you know, one of those. Or if it's a little too scary for you, Land Before Time might be a good option too. Because it's apparently Dinosaur Day. Happy Dinosaur Day, yeah. I don't celebrate these days. I think they're kind of silly because everybody can make up any day whatever they want. However, over 1,000 American people were surveyed and asked how many dinosaurs they can name off the top of their head. And almost 10%, one out of 10 people, couldn't name a single one. Okay? I'm not upset. I'm not judging by any means, but I feel like for me, the biggest one that comes to mind is, I don't know, a T-Rex. I think everybody can think of that, right? I don't know. But then there's Stegosaurus and Velociraptor and all those other ones. I don't know. I'm not saying I can go through the whole alphabet, but I just named three pretty simply, pretty easily. So, were you surprised by that? Text us 859-280-2929. And not surprised that I could name off dinosaurs, but are you surprised that 10% of people can't? Love to hear from you.
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3: Right now, the city is reporting that they've got the injury collision on inbound Richmond Road at Jacobson Park cleaned up and moved out of the way, but traffic will take some time to get back to normal out there. Traffic's also picking up on inbound Todd's Road from Andover Village all the way to Man of War Boulevard. We have a new injury collision to watch for. That's on the inner loop of New Circle at Boardwalk, and we also have reports of a collision on outbound Richmond Road just prior to New Circle. For traffic, I'm Roger Meadows.
4: Kincaid and Dallas. Because we couldn't get enough petty last week. Tomorrow, Dallas, first world problems are back.
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5: I have Precipt on my butt.
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27: A better life with Dr. Sanjay Gupta.
28: Did you know that almost half the vegetables and more than three-quarters of the fruit that we eat in this country come from just one state, California? Yeah, it's true. And according to a new report by the Environmental Working Group, a health advocacy organization, a lot of this produce is tainted with PFAS, which are sometimes referred to as forever chemicals. Why? Well, the EPA says pesticides keep America's food supply safe, abundant, and affordable. And of course, these chemicals are used in every state, not just California. Now, if you are worried, though, about how much you're consuming, the best thing to do is to buy organic produce, if and when you can. Organic or not, you should rinse all fruits and vegetables under running water. Don't use any soap. And as one epidemiologist told us, use a brush on sturdier items like carrots, potatoes, and cucumbers. I'm Dr. Sanjay Gupta, helping you live a better life.
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32: Here's your Lakes 18 Storm Tracker forecast. For tonight, it's mostly cloudy for most of the night. Some clearing late. It's a cool night. We'll be down to the mid-50s. Sunny and mild on your Tuesday with really low humidity. High temperatures in the upper 70s. Sunny and warm again Wednesday, upper 70s to around 80. I'm Chief Meteorologist Bill Mack.
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0: Jordan Davis, turn this truck around. We are K92.9, Lexington's new country leader. I'm Matt Malone. Don't do this unless you actually want to get banned for life from all Six Flags parks. This YouTuber decided that he would try to eat a 10-piece chicken nugget while on a huge roller coaster. He ate 7 of the 10, but looked like he was struggling not to choke, basically, the first hill. So, yeah, his name is Alan Farrell. He's in a little bit of trouble. It seems a little bit silly, but obviously insanely dangerous to do that. And you can actually see some of the video. I'm going to tell you, don't watch the videos, because that's such a dumb idea that why would you do that? Well, let's not encourage that by watching them and giving them views. Avoid that. Don't eat chicken nuggets on a roller coaster at Six Flags. You will get banned for life. We're K92.9. That's your public service announcement.
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0: Corey Kent's going to be coming on the show soon. We're going to talk to him about that song with Coe Wetzel right there, Rocky Mountain Low. I'm Bev. This is Country Nights Live, and Corey's got a little bit of an interesting pre-show ritual.
1: 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We didn't have all of our normal stuff, so one of our guys was like, well, I have this taser. And we're like, okay, well, we should spin it, like spin the bottle, except taser roulette. And then the next night, it was like so exhilarating to everybody. Like we went out, it was 30 seconds before we were on stage, we did this. The next night, we were like, hey, does anybody want to do taser roulette again? And everybody's like, I'm in. If you partake in the pre-show shot, then you're automatically in. So if you don't want to be in, don't take the shot.
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30: You ever wake up in the middle of the night or maybe first thing in the morning and notice drool on your pillow? Unless you're sleeping next to someone who hasn't already seen all your good, bad, and ugly, it's probably not that big a deal and not anything to worry about unless it's something that just started happening recently. When people drool at night, it's often because of a stuffy nose, acid reflux, or being a mouth breather. People who sleep on their stomach or side are more likely to drool than someone who sleeps on their back. But in some cases, drooling at night can be a warning sign of something more serious, like dental issues, sleep apnea, or even early symptoms of Parkinson's disease. If you're at all concerned about this, the best place to start is with an ENT doctor, an ears, nose, and throat doctor. They can recommend a sleep study to possibly get some answers. I'm Dr. Sanjay Gupta, helping you live a better life.
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